0: Campus FM.
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2: Yes, sir.
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4: Carrera, toko kara.

Sure bring a lot of people around. Worthy with I. It's the burnout. London drugs. Law. Out NY, tipping through Saks Fifth. Couple bucks on me, handgun and a bad bitch. Grind till we mad rich. Niggas gon' bar just like the Mavericks. Full length fray at the Forum just like magic. I could turn one into two, this shit magic. Cigarette boats in Miami, this shit average. Counting currency while I listen to currency. Get rich or die, trying bins, driving with urgency. $50 million estate, house on the lake. Double lamb chops in front of the gate, stay 48. She fuck around the left too soon, didn't clean the plate. Now she calling crying, talking about how she made a mistake.

0: 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FM.
1: Watch it. You know what I'm saying? So, start that shit, J Domino.

cats in the courtyard. Angels from heaven. One peanut butter chocolate. One calico. One black. Greet me when I enter. Arrived in New Orleans.

drift, there's no remorse left. But I guess you bind to hate the shit that you was force fed. That sour taste bitter, how I'm more invest. I'm down to take a trip, ride my Corvette. Keep it close, I'm down to wait a bit inside a torment. Sleep and smoke, I try and gain my spirit, make a storm less. It's freezing cold, low-key been a minute since a warm test.

0: go to jail. A lot of most of them will go to jail. And maybe some of them will become good people, because some of my friends are good people and they go to school and everything. Some of them don't, but that's how it is. Some of your friends are good, some of your friends are bad.
1: But you are the hip-hop gangster.

here. Just wanted to find out if you're still in England or you're on your way to Paris. If you're in Paris, please call me. I need you to do something for me.

And they wonder how we find the strength to cope when the system got us locked at the stroke. Fade away to the times, spirit was so mindless. Life becomes a dream as we struggle to be closer to the word, using waves to be heard, dedicated to being seen as we journey through the land of the herd with delusions of the singular. You don't have to cry for help, things aren't always what they seem. They define you out from the play, relatively unseen. Perspective seldom understood, the one that haunts your dreams. While we lose our strength and submit to disease of the mind, it's a sign of the times when we pray for the blindness, to get a little respite for the time spent scrolling through the city in the depths of our mind, seeing visions of the spirit that the beasts have designed. God help you. Tell me where's the temptation station? Pass within the earth, lose the courage to conform. Mingle dreams with reality, the image, the form, the myth, the triumph, the magic over logic. The world through fiber optic, like the web society holds you through. Pass on the chance to speak when you think it's true. Silence holds the key, wisdom sees you through. So many doors, so many flowers to consume. Let the cold wind blow, let the leaves may reveal who's the sturdiest. Interspace, quantum, metaphysical options connected to the source, to the root. Let the dark power guide your way. Eat of the fruit. I am the black, I am the heart.

Capital garder, capital garder, capital garder, capital garder, capital garder, capital garder, capital garder, capital garder, capital garder, capital garder, capital garder, capital garder, capital garder, capital garder, capital garder, capital garder, capital garder, capital garder, capital garder, capital garder, capital garder, capital garder, capital garder, capital garder, capital garder, capital garder, capital garder, capital garder, capital garder, capital garder, capital garder, capital garder, capital garder, capital garder, capital garder, capital garder, capital garder, capital garder, capital garder, capital garder, capital garder, capital garder, capital garder, capital garder, capital garder, capital garder, capital garder, capital garder, capital garder, capital garder, capital garder, capital garder, capital garder, capital garder, capital garder, capital garder, capital garder, capital garder, capital garder, capital garder, capital garder, capital garder, capital garder, capital garder, capital garder, capital garder, capital garder, capital garder, capital garder, capital garder, capital garder, capital garder, capital garder, capital garder, capital garder, capital